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1: Time to take a look at our afternoon weather update for Moreton Bay. Today, 25 to an overnight low tonight of 14. It will still be partly cloudy this afternoon with maybe a shower or two about and still a little bit windy as well. Tomorrow, 25 to 11, partly cloudy, maybe a morning shower and some light winds. On Sunday, 27 to 14, mostly sunny and light to brisk winds. 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
0: Now, here's another hour of better music variety from the

You've just got to love the incredible harmonies in that song. The Seegers and the Carnival is Over. 101.5 now. I've just loaded up a couple of songs from our music archives. A few memories here. Peter and Gordon first, followed by Petula Clark.

Avril Lavigne from Canada, and she's telling us things are getting a little bit too complicated, and I know that feeling. 101.5, two songs coming up, Bay City Rollers, followed by Mike Oldfield.

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2: This is Ayla with your current traffic here on 101.5 to start off with your local alert. There's been an accident on Elizabeth Avenue at the Anzac Avenue junction at Kippering. Gibbiatua Road is stop and go through Castledine. Up on the Sunshine Coast, typical bumper-to-bumper hold-ups through Mountain Creek along the Sunshine Motorway. That's your traffic here on 101.5. 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

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Well, that just about brings an end to another edition of the Retro Chart Show here on 101.5 FM. This is the program where we play the song that was number one on the Brisbane charts on this day throughout the years. We began in 1965, and this evening we'll finish with the theme from the Barcelona Olympics from Sarah Brightman and Jose Calderas, and last but not least from 93 is Meatloaf. I'll do anything for love, but I won't do that. Well, I'm out of here. Have a great weekend. I'll catch you next week. Bye for now.

That song's been called by so many people over the years. Dusty Springfield, Stevie Wonder, The Checkmates, Supremes, Elton John. That was Sam Brown and her version of Can I Get a Witness, which got to number 17 here in Australia and number 15 in the UK back in the year of 1989. Also from the 80s is ZZ Top, Sharp Dressed Man.

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And I believe you can buy them at the door as well. 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And you can win some great prizes there. 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